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the mood, poppin'. This underground sound, set the music, move, move. 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This underground sound, set the music, set the music, set the music. 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
1: 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I am a rich man. I am a rich man.
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2: If I broke your heart, would you take me back? 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
2: 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And will your eyes still smile from your cheeks?